Always the bridesmaid, never the bride. Hey, what can I say? 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I'd be swerving in five lanes, speed at a high rate. Like I'm sliding on ice, maybe. That's what I made. If came at you sideways, I can't keep my lies straight.

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So if our time is running out, day after day, we'll make the mundane a masterpiece. Oh my, my, oh my, my love, I take one look at you, you're taking me out.

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1: And any kind of art form is about is creating the kind of things that you think are beautiful. In other words, when you sit as a piano player and you're creating, you have to learn to be certain about what you like, not what you think sounds good to someone else. Say, first thing is you have to learn your own heart and your own mind about sound. So whatever you think is beautiful, that's what's beautiful, see, and you have to pursue that.

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And they say, wet pig.

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How many swipes for a blow of fate? You keep the light on, you keep the light on, you keep the night light on. Every day is like the same old song, until everything right goes wrong. You keep a light on, you keep the light on, you keep the night light on.

try to soothe yourself to sleep, my dear. You know this whole mess is born from fear. You keep the light on, you keep the light on, keep the night light on.